0: as a Vietnam vet, I do not believe that war should be fought in America's name.
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2: I'm here because my brother is in the Navy and we want him to come home alive.

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And bless all the dancehall fans that listen to you. Bad, bad radio show. Soul Shakedown Party. Now, big up Pierre Tosi at the controls. 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

0: Where the nylon cloth you are doing on my suit, sir?
1: It's just like say, Mr. T, you know, for go on, so, you know, sir. I man just come for beg you a little job, you know.
0: Mm-hmm. You can't do operating work, sir?
1: Why, right now, I can't operate, but I will cooperate with you. I will do anything.
0: All right, I want to show you. See the bass button, yeah? Forward the bass there, sir.

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Watch the bass now. You hear the bass now, it sound wrong. You see, it's, watch, just listen to the bass. You see, it make the girl them a wiggle them waist. All right, listen to the drum then. 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Right?